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4: Well, in come the thing them call a broken heart. This blessed love will never part. They don't know it from the start. Me tell them say I'm dirty, yeah. A Sean Paul and Sasha, come sing for them.

Conéctate. No, I've done wrong. Left your heart torn. Is that what devils do? Took you so long. Where only fools gone. I shook the angel and you.

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2: 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Heaven.

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1: 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But wait a minute, isn't this...
0: Yeah, yes it is.
1: But I thought the old lady dropped it into the ocean.

0: 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Give me a time and place, I rendezvous it, I fly to it, I beat you there. 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
1: oh God.
0: Cameras point and shoot. 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You, the one that I argue with, feel like I need a new girl to be bothered with. 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
3: 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Y'all call it a moment, I call it life.